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2: 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Up next, news headlines and a check of your weather forecast. I'm Lindsay Draper reporting for KDDL. Coconino National Forest firefighters are making progress on the 118-acre Papa Fire, burning 13 miles from Flagstaff.
3: Crews have come up with a direct extinguishment strategy, working to confine the blaze to a smaller perimeter as quickly as possible. Containment has reached over 50%.
4: Crews do have line all the way around the fire. There's been a very significant decrease in fire activity from when the fire was first reported Monday afternoon with the passing of that red flag fire weather condition.
3: Spokeswoman Randy Schaefer says the Papa Fire started in an area that has plenty of fuel to burn.
4: The fire is mostly burning in grass and timber, and it is a pretty big cinder field out there for folks that are unfamiliar with this part of northern Arizona. Cinder, kind of those crumbly volcanic rocks, so they're a little bit of a pain to hike in. They hold heat pretty well, and yeah, it's just kind of, you know, a little bit like the surface of the moon.
3: There aren't any immediate threats to structures or values at risk. Coconino County National Forest officials are asking members of the public to avoid the fire area as a matter of public and firefighter safety. I'm Bill Monroe reporting.
2: Plan for delays in the Douglas Avenue area as a utility infrastructure improvement project is underway. Prescott City Crews and contractor Technology Construction are working on this project, which includes the removal of two existing 200-gallon water storage tanks on Hillside above Douglas. They are being replaced with a single 750,000-gallon tank. Additional work includes replacing the existing Mingus pump station and upsizing the water pipe between the pump station and the new tank and along Douglas to Northside Drive. Work hours are 5 a.m. to 4 p.m. Monday through Friday. Crews have been conducting preliminary site work in advance of new storage tank construction. This improvement project is scheduled to be completed later this year. 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
2: In your Cattle Country weather forecast, Chino Valley, Prescott Valley, Dewey Humboldt, and the Prescott area calling for mostly clear skies and windy overnight tonight, mostly sunny and windy for tomorrow. Expect an overnight low of 65 tonight with a high tomorrow of 92, 91 for the high on Saturday. In the Verde Valley, 63 tonight, hitting a high of 101 tomorrow, into the weekend with a high of 100. That's your forecast. 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

Right out front of the Muskogee Civic Center in Muskogee, Oklahoma, they've got a big old bronze statue of Merle Haggard sitting on a stool with his guitar. You can actually walk up and take a picture with Merle in bronze. And they love that song so much in Muskogee, Oklahoma. Merle Haggard from Bakersfield, Jim West with Great Classic Country with John Schneider.

0: June Carter Cash's daughter, Carlene, had a few hit records back in the 90s. That was one of them. Come on back to the one who loves you, Carlene Carter. Classic country with Jim. Boy, we got more coming. Don't miss that. Stick around.
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0: It's a classic country music we all grew up with. Jim West playing the hits on a Thursday afternoon. On the way, Dolly, Mule Skinner Blues, got a little Texas music on the way as well. And boy, what else? Alabama, too.
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0: Well, it's My Love, Little Texas, and before that, Miss Dolly. Dolly Parton. She wants to be a mule skinner. 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Mule Skinner Blues.
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0: Here's Brian White and someone else's star here on our Country Music Thursday Night Get Together. Riley Green, the guy who made his mark in traditional country music with the song If Grandpas Never Die, and he's had many hits after that as well. He made his much-anticipated acting debut in season one of the CBS hit TV show Marshals, playing the character of Garrett, a troubled former Navy SEAL and teammate of Case Dutton, who's played by Luke Grimes. I never expected that he would say that Tim McGraw inspired him to try his hand at acting. He did so, read for a part in the Yellowstone spinoff, and even though Marshals is confirmed to launch season two this fall, Riley Green's character Garrett was killed off in season 11, so it's unlikely that he'll appear in season two unless it's in a flashback. But Riley says hopefully he'll get another chance to act again in the near future. He's already auditioned for more acting roles since his episodes of Marshals.
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0: There's Clint Black with Better Man here on our Country Music Thursday night. We were talking about Riley Green making his acting debut in the CBS hit show Marshals. Some fans probably already know that Riley Green's legal first name is actually Jonathan. But Riley is more than just a stage name. It's been his preferred name his whole life. He says, I don't even think I would turn if I heard somebody call me Jonathan. I know I got the name Riley because my great-granddaddy Paul, who I didn't know, he got a little dementia and he started calling my dad Riley. My dad's name is Kevin. Because of that story, he says his parents decided to pass the name down to their first son. So Jonathan became Riley Green.
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0: Here's Patty Loveless with You Can Feel Bad If You Want To, But I Don't. And it's all a state of mind, maybe. I'm Doyle King. Thank you for being a part of our Country Music Thursday night get-together. I'll be right back. Tim McGraw kicks off a nice long Texas-sized music set next with Where the Green Grass Grows.
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Now, you don't have to listen. Just keep doing what you do. She's only one more hurt away, boy, from walking out on you. But if you want to keep her, one thing you better know. Once she gets to walk.

0: It's Pam Tillis with Don't Tell Me What to Do. I'll love you forever if I want to, here on our Country Music Thursday night. It's been nearly a year since Hulk Hogan died. Authorities have finally closed the book on one of the biggest questions surrounding the wrestling legend's passing. A newly released investigative report concludes that Hogan died of natural causes. That ends months of speculation and lingering questions from some family members about exactly what happened in his final days. Investigation officially closed. According to Daily Mail, the Clearwater Police Department confirming that Hogan's death was ruled an attended natural death, and that follows an extensive investigation. The 72-page report says that investigators found no evidence of any criminal wrongdoing following an exhaustive review of the statements, medical records, surveillance footage from within the residence, and a visual inspection of Terry Bollea's body. There has been no evidence to indicate that the death of Terry Bollea was anything other than natural.
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0: It's a Nitty Gritty Dirt Band with partners, brothers, and friend here on our country music get-together. Taylor Swift and Travis Kelce's wedding plans may have just gotten a little bit more interesting. A new report claims the superstar couple could be considering one of New York City's most iconic venues for their big day. And it's not exactly the kind of place that most people picture for a wedding. According to Page Six, multiple sources say Madison Square Garden is being discussed as a potential venue for Swift and Kelce's highly anticipated wedding. The report claims that Swift and Kelce, both 36 years old, are planning to tie the knot over the 4th of July weekend in New York City, with privacy reportedly serving as a top priority. I guess that's why they're going to have it in the 20,000-seat Madison Square Garden. One source told the outlet that guests could be transported to that venue on blacked-out buses while taking advantage of Madison Square's multiple entrances and extensive security measures. Everyone's been sworn to secrecy, one source is claiming.
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0: There's Diamond Rio with One More Day here on our Country Music Thursday night get-together. I'll be right back with a Texas Size music set. Hank Jr.'s kicking that off next.
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0: It's Dan Seals here on our Country Music Thursday Night Get Together. One birthday in country music today. This artist, this Texas country artist, born in Bandera, Texas in 1966, and he's turning 60 today. The singer and songwriter Bruce Robeson, who's written several songs that have become hits for other artists, including the number one, Traveling Soldier from The Chicks, Angry All the Time, recorded by Tim McGraw and Faith Hill in 2001. It was also a number one hit. And another number one that Bruce Robeson wrote was Wrapped, recorded in 2006 by George Strait. Happy 60th birthday to Bruce Robeson.
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0: Here's Tim McGraw taking us down on the farm here on our Country Music Thursday night get-together. There were two deaths today in country music. In 2015, the Grand Ole Opry's Jim Ed Brown died from lung cancer at the age of 81. The country music singer and TV and radio host who first found fame as a member of the Browns, a country music group he started with his two sisters in the 1950s, pardon me, later he managed a successful solo career for decades, including some collaborations like I Don't Want to Have to Marry You. Jim Ed Brown and Helen Cornelius did that song. And in 2015, country singer Randy Howard was killed in a gunfight with a bounty hunter at the age of 65. According to Tennessee authorities, the bounty hunter had arrived at Randy Howard's home to take him into custody after a missed court appearance. That's when Howard opened fire. The bounty hunter shot back, killing Howard. The warrant for his arrest initially issued for DUI, possession of drug paraphernalia, possession of a firearm while intoxicated, and driving on a revoked license. But he didn't want to go to jail, and he didn't.
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0: as Terry Gibbs, Somebody's Knickety Knocking, here on our Country Music Thursday night. Looking at country music history today, it was 1969 when the movie True Grit, directed by Henry Hathaway, starring John Wayne and Glenn Campbell, was released. 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

0: There's Crystal Gayle here on our Country Music Thursday night that continues with Daddy Frank the Guitar Man. Here's The Hag.
1: Let me tell you about a song that I feel explains itself. It's called Daddy Frank the Guitar Man.

0: There's Tracy Lawrence with How a Cowgirl Says Goodbye. Notes from country music history today include, in 1949, a 25-year-old Hank Williams made his debut at the Grand Ole Opry. He became the first performer ever to receive 6 encores. There was a number one that hit the chart today in 1978. Willie Nelson's remake of Hoagie Carmichael's Georgia on My Mind was number one. And Nelson won a Grammy Award for Best Male Country Vocal Performance for that song. And in 1988, Reba was at number one on the country chart with her 15th studio album, the title signifying she'd become so well-known she could be identified by first name only. A number one for Reba today in 1988. And in 2015, Willie Nelson and Merle Haggard made their way back to the top of the charts with Django and Jimmy. That duet's album debuted at number one on the Billboard charts.
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0: There's Dolly with those memories of you here on our Country Music Thursday night. I hadn't forgotten about my Facebook post tonight. It features the Red Clay Strays. Here we got a group who's gone on to rewrite the possibilities for themselves and others without any significant support from radio or the rest of mainstream country music. Even before this album, the Red Clay Strays had made it, and they'd made it in their own way, improbably winning both the CMA and ACM Vocal Group of the Year awards as undeniably outsiders. They have a new album out, and Saving Country Music has a review of that album, and I have several videos posted up from the Red Clay Strays on my Facebook post tonight. My page is Doyle, spelled D-O-Y-L-E, Doyle King, on Facebook.
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0: There's Faith Hill with Someone Else's Dream here on our Country Music Thursday Night Get-Together. That wraps it up for my time with you tonight. I'm going to turn things over to Linda Flores and get you started and her show started with a nice long Texas-sized music set. Ricky Skaggs' Country Boy kicks it off right after this.
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0: 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She's got her Tic Tacs ready. I'm Bosch, keeping you company with more great country coming up next right here.
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0: Hank Jr., I'm for Love, I'm Bosch. Coming up, some great songs by Hal Ketchum, Juice Newton, and Sawyer Brown is next with Thank God for You.
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0: George Strait, Am I Blue? I'm Bosch, having a great time keeping you company tonight with more great country coming up next right here.
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0: 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I'm Bosch, keeping you company tonight with more great country coming up next right here.
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0: John Michael Montgomery, Hello Love, L-O-V-E. I'm Bosch, having a great time keeping you company tonight with more great country coming up next right here.
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0: The Nitty Gritty Dirt Band, Oh What a Love. I'm Bosch, coming up some great songs by George Strait, Ricky Van Shelton, and Terry Clark is next with Better Things to Do.
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0: George Strait, Heartland. What a great tune. I'm Bosch, having a great time hanging out with you tonight with more great country coming up next, right here.
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0: Alan Jackson, Don't Rock the Jukebox. Great advice. I'm Bosch, giving you company tonight. Coming up, Keith Whitley with Earl Thomas Conley, Dwight Yoakam, and Mel Tillis is next with Coca-Cola Cowboy.
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0: Mark Chestnut, I just wanted you to know. I'm Bosch, having a great time keeping you company tonight with more great country coming up next.
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0: John Conley, I Don't Remember Loving You. I'm Bosch. On the way, some great country tunes by Clint Black, Barbara Mandrell, and Toby Keith is next with You Ain't Much Fun.
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0: 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I'm Bosch, keeping you company tonight with more great country coming up next right here.
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0: 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I'm Bosch. More great country coming up next right here on your TGIF Friday.
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0: Lone Star, what about now? I'm Bosch. It's Friday, June 12th. Happy birthday if today's your birthday. And share it with Ashley Cook, who's 29. It's National Great Dane Day, National Jerky Day, and National Peanut Butter Cookie Day. Love it.
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0: Travis Tritt, best of intentions. I'm Bosch. It's Friday, June 12th. On this day in history, in 1849, the gas mask was patented by Lewis Hazlitt. On this day in 1902, Horn and Hardart opened the first automat in Philadelphia. It's kind of like a cafeteria self-service. And on this day in 1939, the Baseball Hall of Fame is dedicated in Cooperstown, New York. Play ball.
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How old do you think I am? He said. I said, well, I didn't know. He said, I turned 65 about 11 months ago. I was sitting

He said, I tried it all when I was young and in my natural prime. Now it's old dogs and children and watermelon wine.

I had to catch a plane up to Atlanta that next day. As I left for my room, I saw him picking up my change.

He was known as country music storyteller. He found his songwriting therapeutic, saying that once he finished a song, he felt like he had rounded up the emotions of an experience, allowing him to put it on a single page of paper. He was initially surprised how massive the track became, but said it was one of the most magical and pure songwriting experiences of his career. Old Dogs, Children, and Watermelon Wine from Tom T. Hall. Restless Heart, Reba McEntire, T. Graham Brown coming up in just a bit. Kenny Chesney's How Forever Feels. Big.

0: The band's lead singer, Larry Stewart, had just ventured off into a solo career from the first album without his voice, Big Iron Horses, It's Restless Heart, the first song from the collection, When She Cries, which became a top 10 hit. Bobby Gentry wrote the song and originally made it a hit, but Reba McEntire came to own it, and that's coming up next with her number one country remake.
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0: It was back when a candy bar cost you a quarter, a gallon of gas, 30 to 40 cents, a trip to the grocery store for the week for the family, maybe $30 to $40, and she was by his side. T. Graham Brown, telling it like it used to be. Good morning, it's the 12th of June. Chris Young and Dave Franco both celebrate their 41st birthday today. Also with birthdays, Timothy Busfield, Francis O'Connor, and Dave Thornton. George H.W. Bush was born on the 12th in 1924. And Anne Frank in 1929. Coming up, Paul Overstreet and Hank Jr.
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0: It's hard to believe it was 16 years ago in June of 2014 that George Strait performed the final show of his Cowboy Rides Away tour. As Alan Jackson joined him on stage, George Strait thanked him personally, saying that country music was a better place thanks to guys like you. Alan Jackson's grand finale show coming up on the 27th. And George Strait will be a part of that day as well. Coming up in just a bit, some Alabama for you right here.
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Covering George Jones quite well, it's Sawyer Brown, and the race is on. They celebrate their 40th anniversary this year. T.G. Shepherd, Kenny Rogers, and Dolly Parton, and Toby Keith are coming up for you in just a bit this hour. Here's Dwight Yoakam.

0: Though he's not necessarily casting his sails this summer, he is making his way across the states to celebrate his 50th anniversary this year. It's T.G. Shepherd doing some smooth sailing. It was a massive number one hit, not only in country music, but in pop as well. Coming up next from Kenny Rogers and Dolly Parton, and some Toby Keith in just a bit, too.
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0: It's Toby Keith with a little less talk and a lot more action this weekend. His Toby Keith and Friends Golf Classic is happening in Norman, Oklahoma, with Trace Atkins as the headline performer. Sometimes money simply is the motivation. Such was the case for a song that Waylon Jennings hated, but knew it'd be a big hit. He was right. Not only did that hate live on during the recording session, but for the rest of his career, as he was forced to perform it at every show. That's coming up next, as well as some Exile and Leanne Rimes.
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0: After a bump in the road earlier this spring with a bout of laryngitis, Leanne Rimes, back in full voice, continues on her 30 years of blue tour this summer. Her next show coming up on the 26th of June. That happens in Marietta, Ohio. Some Mary Chapin Carpenter is on the way next for you right here.
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Some songwriters may take years to put the finishing touches on a piece of their music. For Roger Miller, he was famous for writing his songs in a matter of minutes, like Dang Me, which he wrote in only 4 minutes time. So when it took 6 weeks for Roger Miller to write King of the Road, it was a massive investment. But what a return. It changed his life after winning those 5 Grammy Awards. We got Tracy Lawrence, Ricky Skaggs, and George Strait along the way a little later in the hour, and a bit of Kathy Mattea this morning for you right now. She came

0: It's Texas Tornado from Tracy Lawrence, a song he didn't like all that much when he first heard it, but he agreed to record it anyway because he got to be one of the co-producers of the album on which it was located, I See It Now. Tracy is currently on his No Alibis tour this summer. Ricky Skaggs is coming up, and we'll hear from George Strait in just a little while, too.
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0: Of all the songs George Strait has recorded and made hits throughout the years, it's hard to say which is his very best, but right there close to the top of the list would have to be I Cross My Heart. George Strait, famous for keeping his persona on stage and his personal life private, broke from tradition 5 years ago when, during his 50th wedding anniversary year, he dedicated that song to his wife Norma, who happened to be in the audience that day. Some Randy Travis and also Billy Ray Cyrus are coming up here in a bit.
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0: He certainly has been a busy man. It's Billy Ray Cyrus, who's been seeing Elizabeth Hurley now for a little better than a year. Her birthday just a couple of days ago as she turned 61 on the 10th of June. What presents Billy Ray gave her? Well, that's unknown, but he has recently taught her how to play guitar. Coming up in just a bit, the Forrester Sisters for you right here.
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0: 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Good day. It's Friday, June 12th. Up next, local news. Been to check if your weekend weather forecast. I'm Gregory Scott reporting on KDDL. Mount Vernon Avenue will be closed Monday through Friday, June 26th, to allow for repaving of the entrance and exit roads to the park. As for another Prescott closure, Highway 89 will be closed between the Phippen Trail and Willow Lake roundabouts from June 22nd to the 26th. The City of Prescott's design team will be performing surface and subsurface geotechnical and survey investigation to obtain additional information. This will allow officials to better understand the buried utilities and rock structure under the roadway to aid in the design of the new effluent and wastewater pipelines. The work will be done at night from 7 p.m. to 5 a.m. Come November 3rd, Prescott voters will decide on city charter amendments.
1: The City Charter Committee had brought forward the revisions to council, two of them involving a majority to elect in a primary, and the appointment of a city judge were approved in March, but discussion took place on five more on Tuesday. Regarding the term length of the city judge, Councilwoman Mary Fredrickson raised a concern about the contract and performance review.
2: But the contract renews in 2 years, so is it a matter of saying that the performance will be reviewed annually and the contract renewed every 2 years? Because we wouldn't really be reviewing annually the contract. The contract will be what it is.
1: That amendment will be back before council on June 23rd for further discussion. Mayor Kathy Rusin gave thanks following approval of the other amendments.
3: I'd like to congratulate the council. This is a momentous shift in council policy, and I hope that everyone realizes that we are pivoting to do what's best for the people of Prescott.
1: Another amendment regarding development agreement restrictions will also be back for more discussion and consideration on June 23rd. I'm Bill Monroe reporting.
0: Meanwhile, you can hear Prescott Valley Town Council candidates' views on water issues.
4: The Citizens Water Advocacy Group will host their 22nd annual Water Issues Forum from 10 to noon tomorrow via Zoom. Candidates who have agreed to participate include mayoral candidate Lawrence Nigel, council candidates Charles Abels and Jason Thornton, council members Michael Greer and Kendall Schumacher, and Mayor Kel Palguda. Group representatives say each candidate has been provided questions and a set of basic facts in advance of the forum live on Zoom. For more information on how to watch it, visit CWAGAZ.org. A recording will be available for later viewing. I'm Marty Myers reporting.
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5: 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I'm Lindsay Draper reporting.
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In your Cattle Country weather forecast, mostly sunny and warm, and just a tease of possible precipitation. Some cloudiness, a high in the low 90s in Chino Valley, Prescott Valley, Dewey Humboldt in the Prescott area, 102 at Cottonwood in the Verde Valley, a 10% chance of showers and thunderstorms. Thanks, National Weather Service. Up to a 30% chance on Saturday. Temperatures the same, 10 to 15 mile per hour winds gusting near 20. A 50% chance of showers and thunderstorms in Cottonwood in the Verde Valley tomorrow with a high right at 100. And another 20 to 30% chance of wandering thunder showers on Sunday. Again, low 90s in the Prescott Quad Cities, 100 once again in Cottonwood in the Verde Valley. And that forecast carries right on through Tuesday. And we'll do it all over again on Monday. That's your outlook. I'm Gregory Scott for Cattle Country 94.3 and 100.7 FM, your brand of country, KDDL. 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

0: It's Holly Dunn's There Goes My Heart Again. Joe Diffie had a hand in co-writing the song and also singing background vocals on the top five hit. It's found on the album The Blue Rose of Texas. We got some David Lee Murphy coming up, as well as Lynn Anderson and Alabama next.
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0: It's one of his first top 10 hits, Dust on the Bottle, from David Lee Murphy. Today, the 12th of June, is National Automotive Service Professionals Day, a tip of the hat to auto mechanics everywhere. It's Little League Girls Baseball Day. It's also National Marriage Day, National Jerky Day, Peanut Butter Cookie Day, and Superman Day, who first made his appearance in comic books 93 years ago in 1933. It became her biggest hit. We'll hear from Lynn Anderson next, as well as some Steve Warner, coming up in just a bit.
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0: in Oregon, Washington, and Idaho was the ones that bred this horse and kind of brought it along, and actually was called the Palouse horse.
1: The name came from the Palouse River, which runs through the area. 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To learn more, visit thehorseshow.com. I'm Rick Lamb, and this has been the Horse Show Minute. 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
2: 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You restored my spirit so my tail can wag again. You took a chance on me to see what I can become. 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

0: 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Good day. It's Friday, June 12th. Up next, local news. Been to check if your weekend weather forecast. I'm Gregory Scott reporting on KDDL. Residents and visitors will not be allowed to use Goldwater Lake in Prescott starting next week. The lake, which is located off Mount Vernon Avenue, will be closed Monday through Friday, June 26th, to allow for repaving of the entrance and exit roads to the park. As for another Prescott closure, Highway 89 will be closed between the Phippen Trail and Willow Lake roundabouts from June 22nd to the 26th. The City of Prescott's design team will be performing surface and subsurface geotechnical and survey investigation to obtain additional information. This will allow officials to better understand the buried utilities and rock structure under the roadway to aid in the design of the new effluent and wastewater pipelines. The work will be done at night from 7 p.m. to 5 a.m. Come November 3rd, Prescott voters will decide on city charter amendments.
1: The City Charter Committee had brought forward the revisions to council, two of them involving a majority to elect in a primary, and the appointment of a city judge were approved in March, but discussion took place on five more on Tuesday. Regarding the term length of the city judge, Councilwoman Mary Fredrickson raised a concern about the contract and performance review.
2: But the contract renews in 2 years, so is it a matter of saying that the performance will be reviewed annually and the contract renewed every 2 years? Because we wouldn't really be reviewing annually the contract. The contract will be what it is.
1: That amendment will be back before council on June 23rd for further discussion. Mayor Kathy Rusin gave thanks following approval of the other amendments.
3: I'd like to congratulate the council. This is a momentous shift in council policy, and I hope that everyone realizes that we are pivoting to do what's best for the people of Prescott.
1: Another amendment regarding development agreement restrictions will also be back for more discussion and consideration on June 23rd. I'm Bill Monroe reporting.
0: Meanwhile, you can hear Prescott Valley Town Council candidates' views on water issues.
4: The Citizens Water Advocacy Group will host their 22nd annual Water Issues Forum from 10 to noon tomorrow via Zoom. Candidates who have agreed to participate include mayoral candidate Lawrence Nigel, council candidates Charles Abels and Jason Thornton, council members Michael Greer and Kendall Schumacher, and Mayor Kel Palguda. Group representatives say each candidate has been provided questions and a set of basic facts in advance of the forum live on Zoom. For more information on how to watch it, visit CWAGAZ.org. A recording will be available for later viewing. I'm Marty Myers reporting.
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5: 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I'm Lindsay Draper reporting.
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1: Chino Valley, Prescott Valley, Dewey Humboldt in the Prescott area near 95 this afternoon. Winds 10 to 15, gusting to around 20. Much the same in Cottonwood in the very valley, except 104 on the thermometer. Clear and mild overnight, temperatures in the middle 60s. And then we'll do it all over again tomorrow. Partly cloudy on into Friday evening and a 40% chance of showers and thunderstorms on Saturday. Still mostly sunny and hot. Low 90s in the Prescott Quad Cities, right at 100 in Cottonwood in the very valley. And much the same on Sunday with a 30% chance of precipitation and a 20% chance on Monday. That's your forecast. 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
1: He was known as country music storyteller. He found his songwriting therapeutic, saying that once he finished a song, he felt like he had rounded up the emotions of an experience, allowing him to put it on a single page of paper. He was initially surprised how massive the track became, but said it was one of the most magical and pure songwriting experiences of his career. Old Dogs, Children, and Watermelon Wine from Tom T. Hall. Restless Heart, Reba McEntire, T. Graham Brown coming up in just a bit. 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

Not just around these parts, but the bluest eyes in Texas. And that's saying a lot right there with Restless Heart, getting us all the details. Back to it a moment or two. Terry Clark going to be helping us out with a nice cover of this one. Poor, poor, pitiful me. You're right around the bend. Plus Mo Bandy waiting in the wings.

0: It was back when a candy bar cost you a quarter, a gallon of gas, 30 to 40 cents, a trip to the grocery store for the week for the family, maybe $30 to $40, and she was by his side. T. Graham Brown, telling it like it used to be. Good morning, it's the 12th of June. Chris Young and Dave Franco both celebrate their 41st birthday today. Also with birthdays, Timothy Busfield, Francis O'Connor, and Dave Thornton. George H.W. Bush was born on the 12th in 1924. And Anne Frank in 1929. Coming up, Paul Overstreet and Hank Jr.
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1: 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It's just after 9 a.m. Time now for a check of news and weather. 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
1: 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Good day, it's Friday, June 12th. Up next, local news. Been to check if your weekend weather forecasts. I'm Gregory Scott reporting on KDDL. Residents and visitors will not be allowed to use Goldwater Lake in Prescott starting next week. The lake, which is located off Mount Vernon Avenue, will be closed Monday through Friday, June 26th, to allow for repaving of the entrance and exit roads to the park. As for another Prescott closure, Highway 89 will be closed between the Phippen Trail and Willow Lake roundabouts from June 22nd to the 26th. The City of Prescott's design team will be performing surface and subsurface geotechnical and survey investigation to obtain additional information. This will allow officials to better understand the buried utilities and rock structure under the roadway to aid in the design of the new effluent and wastewater pipelines. The work will be done at night from 7 p.m. to 5 a.m. Come November 3rd, Prescott voters will decide on city charter amendments.
4: In March, council adopted a call for a special election and approved ballot language regarding a majority to elect in a primary and the appointment of a city judge. On Tuesday, there was discussion on five additional proposals. City Clerk Sarah Thornhill told council these proposals have come about following discussions by the Charter Review Committee.
5: After a number of meetings of the group over the last few months, and the second proposal relates to development agreements, would be an additional section added. The third proposal is related to that.
4: City Attorney Joseph Young explained another proposal related to the term length of the city judge.
6: This was an attempt by the committee to bring the city judge's charter provision in line with the other appointed positions. But in doing so, brought over the language that says that the judge serves at the pleasure of council, which is language that's not really true for judges.
4: That proposal, along with another regarding development agreement restrictions, will be back before the Prescott City Council on June 23rd for further discussion and consideration. I'm Bill Monroe reporting.
1: Meanwhile, you can hear Prescott Valley Town Council candidates' views on water issues.
7: 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A recording will be available for later viewing. I'm Marty Myers reporting.
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1: In your Cattle Country weather forecast, mostly sunny and warm, and just a tease of possible precipitation. Some cloudiness, a high in the low 90s in Chino Valley, Prescott Valley, Dewey Humboldt, and the Prescott area. 102 at Cottonwood in the Verde Valley. A 10% chance of showers and thunderstorms. Thanks, National Weather Service. Up to a 30% chance on Saturday. Temperatures the same. 10 to 15 mile per hour winds gusting near 20. A 50% chance of showers and thunderstorms in Cottonwood in the Verde Valley tomorrow with a high right at 100. And another 20 to 30% chance of wandering thunder showers on Sunday. Again, low 90s in the Prescott Quad Cities. 100 once again in Cottonwood in the Verde Valley. And that forecast carries right on through Tuesday. And we'll do it all over again on Monday. That's your outlook. 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

0: No doubt about it, going that direction. Boy, that could happen in a heartbeat for sure. Someone could lose a heart. Fine way to put it. There you go with Eddie Rabbit. A lot of people struggling to find time to exercise during the work week, but there's a new study came out, finds that they can get similar benefits with weekend-only workouts. So you might want to head that direction. The key, they say, is hitting the recommended exercise guidelines of 150 minutes of moderate or 75 minutes of vigorous physical activity a week. Now, those who cram all that fitness into two weekend days, well, they found out through all their studies right there, you can lose just as much weight as those who exercise daily. That's according to that study. So maybe that might be something you want to do on the weekends and leave the work week kind of free for other things. That's up to you. You decide what's best for you. Mel McDaniel in Louisiana Saturday Night coming up for you in a moment or two for sure.
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0: Doggone it, he'd go that direction, he'd do it, and boy, just a few shakes of a stick for sure. If I could make a living out of loving you, good way to put it right there from Clay Walker. Back on the road again, that's where they'd like to be. Willie and all the crew kind of leading us that direction in a moment or two, and soon to follow, the late, great, legendary Conway Twitty.
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0: Well, you might feel the same way as Aaron Tippin right there. You wouldn't have it any other way as well. That's right, Aaron doing the honors. And back to it, Patty Loveless helping us out in a moment or two with I Try to Think About Elvis. Oh, the many thoughts go racing through her mind with this song. We'll have that for you in a moment or two right around the corner for sure.
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1: In your Cattle Country weather forecast, mostly sunny and warm, and just a tease of possible precipitation. Some cloudiness, a high in the low 90s in Chino Valley, Prescott Valley, Dewey, Humboldt, and the Prescott area. 102 at Cottonwood in the Verde Valley. A 10% chance of showers and thunderstorms. Thanks, National Weather Service. Up to a 30% chance on Saturday. Temperatures the same. 10 to 15 mile per hour winds gusting near 20. A 50% chance of showers and thunderstorms in Cottonwood in the Verde Valley tomorrow with a high right at 100. And another 20 to 30% chance of wandering thunder showers on Sunday. Again, low 90s in the Prescott Quad Cities. 100 once again in Cottonwood in the Verde Valley. And we'll do it all over again on Monday. That's your outlook. 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

0: Sure enough, loving that invite right there, especially coming from Shania Twain. Come on over. Come on in, if you would. They say the women get more health payoff from exercise than men. There's a new study came out, found that the ladies only need about 2.5 hours of moderate to vigorous activity a week right there to get the same survival boost that men get from 5 hours of exercise right there. Very interesting right there, too. Regular exercise is found out that cuts women's mortality risk by 24%. That is huge right there compared to 15% of men. So men might have to work a little bit harder to stay healthier and stay around a little bit longer, too. Travis Tritt, here's a quarter. Call someone who cares. Got that for you lined out and ready to go moments away.
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0: Doggone it, he got the sunshine and poor Ronnie got the rain and all the bad things right there. He got you, Ronnie Millsap. Oh, giving us a sad, sad story right there. And boy, glad to be playing the song, but boy, that kind of twists the heart around, doesn't it? God Bless Texas coming up in a moment or two with Little Texas waiting in the wings and Kenny Rogers not that far away as well.
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0: Seems to be growing minute by minute right there, too. Some kind of trouble. Bless her little pea-picking heart. Boy, Tanya Tucker being put through the mill on that one. His goal, his desire right there is to be at Amarillo by morning. George Strait, get us all the details in a moment or two. And if I can get some more in for you after George, I'll try my bestest for sure.
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1: In your Cattle Country weather forecast, mostly sunny and warm, and just a tease of possible precipitation. Some cloudiness, a high in the low 90s in Chino Valley, Prescott Valley, Dewey Humboldt, and the Prescott area. 102 at Cottonwood in the Verde Valley. A 10% chance of showers and thunderstorms. Thanks, National Weather Service. Up to a 30% chance on Saturday. Temperatures the same. 10 to 15 mile per hour winds gusting near 20. A 50% chance of showers and thunderstorms in Cottonwood in the Verde Valley tomorrow with a high right at 100. And another 20 to 30% chance of wandering thunder showers on Sunday. Again, low 90s in the Prescott Quad Cities. 100 once again in Cottonwood in the Verde Valley. And we'll do it all over again on Monday. That's your outlook. 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

0: Well, I'd say that's quite the analogy right there. You get right down to it in a New York minute, taking his Texas time doing it as well. That, of course, Ronnie McDowell, wind down that set. They say that healthy adults need only about 500 milligrams of sodium a day, but most people can safely have more as long as they don't, you know, go overboard with that. And I used to years and years ago, but I cut back quite a lot. The American Heart Association says to stay under 2,300 milligrams each day, ideally around 1,500 milligrams, if at all possible. And most Americans, they say, blow past that, averaging 3,500 milligrams daily, mostly from processed foods, which that does not surprise me in this day and age for sure. When You Say Nothing at All, coming up for you with Keith Whitley. Right around the bend, got that lined out and ready to go.
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0: Well, that could have been the situation for you, too. I saw the light, and just in time, right there, too. That, of course, why Nona Judd. Oak Ridge Boys in a moment or two, and a fine place to meet up at the All Come Back Saloon. We'll have that for you shortly. And Tim McGraw, going to be waiting in the wings. I guarantee it.
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0: Well, it beats no shot at all. That long shot right there, Bailey and the boys sounded mighty fine singing that one. Boy, that's for sure. Big amen on that. Hank Williams Jr., Whiskey Bent and Hell Bound. Maybe you kind of feel the same way going that direction. So maybe back off a little bit. Maybe that might help you. Well, anyway, we'll have the song for you with Hank right around the corner for sure.
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1: 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It's just after 12 noon. 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

0: 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Good day. It's Friday, June 12th. Up next, local news. Been to check if your weekend weather forecast. I'm Gregory Scott reporting on KDDL. Residents and visitors will not be allowed to use Goldwater Lake in Prescott starting next week. The lake, which is located off Mount Vernon Avenue, will be closed Monday through Friday, June 26th, to allow for repaving of the entrance and exit roads to the park. As for another Prescott closure, Highway 89 will be closed between the Phippen Trail and Willow Lake roundabouts from June 22nd to the 26th. The City of Prescott's design team will be performing surface and subsurface geotechnical and survey investigation to obtain additional information. This will allow officials to better understand the buried utilities and rock structure under the roadway to aid in the design of the new effluent and wastewater pipelines. The work will be done at night from 7 p.m. to 5 a.m. Come November 3rd, Prescott voters will decide on city charter amendments.
1: In March, council adopted a call for a special election and approved ballot language regarding a majority to elect in a primary and the appointment of a city judge. On Tuesday, there was discussion on five additional proposals. City Clerk Sarah Thornhill told council these proposals have come about following discussions by the Charter Review Committee.
2: After a number of meetings of the group over the last few months, and the second proposal relates to development agreements, would be an additional section added. The third proposal is related to that.
1: City Attorney Joseph Young explained another proposal related to the term length of the city judge.
3: This was an attempt by the committee to bring the city judge's charter provision in line with the other appointed positions. But in doing so, brought over the language that says that the judge serves at the pleasure of council, which is language that's not really true for judges.
1: That proposal, along with another regarding development agreement restrictions, will be back before the Prescott City Council on June 23rd for further discussion and consideration. I'm Bill Monroe reporting.
0: Meanwhile, you can hear Prescott Valley Town Council candidates' views on water issues.
4: The Citizens Water Advocacy Group will host their 22nd annual Water Issues Forum from 10 to noon tomorrow via Zoom. Candidates who have agreed to participate include mayoral candidate Lawrence Nigel, council candidates Charles Abels and Jason Thornton, council members Michael Greer and Kendall Schumacher, and Mayor Kel Palguda. Group representatives say each candidate has been provided questions and a set of basic facts in advance of the forum live on Zoom. For more information on how to watch it, visit cwagaz.org. A recording will be available for later viewing. I'm Marty Myers reporting.
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5: 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I'm Lindsay Draper reporting.
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0: In your Cattle Country weather forecast, mostly sunny and warm, and just a tease of
7: possible precipitation. Some cloudiness, a high in the low 90s in Chino Valley, Prescott Valley, Dewey, Humboldt, and the Prescott area. 102 at Cottonwood in the Verde Valley. A 10% chance of showers and thunderstorms. Thanks, National Weather Service. Up to a 30% chance on Saturday. Temperatures the same. 10 to 15 mile per hour winds gusting near 20. A 50% chance of showers and thunderstorms in Cottonwood in the Verde Valley tomorrow with a high right at 100. And another 20 to 30% chance of wandering thunder showers on Sunday. Again, low 90s in the Prescott Quad Cities. 100 once again in Cottonwood in the Verde Valley. And we'll do it all over again on Monday. That's your outlook. I'm Gregory Scott for Cattle Country 94.3 and 100.7 FM, your brand of country, KDDL. 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

Well, to keep rolling right along, got the church on the Cumberland Road and a little history about it. It was originally recorded and written by John Scott Sherrill, Bob DePiro, and Dennis Robbins. And Sherrill talked about how the song came about. And as a matter of fact, that song stems from an experience that Bob DePiro had in London. He was dead drunk in a pub outside of town with some songwriting friends of his over there. They staggered out, and in the moonlight across from the pub was an old ancient British church. Small, but had a big steeple and a stone church right there in the moonlight. And I tell you, it was beautiful. As a matter of fact, he staggered over there and hugged it, and he left saying, "I'm going to write a song about you someday." And sure enough did, and this is what came of it. Shenandoah, yep, the church on the Cumberland Road.

0: Well, it ain't coming to him right now, but eventually he's going to be giving it some thought. I'll think of something a little bit later on. There you go with Mark Chestnut. They say that diets flop when people swear off desserts forever and then immediately crave dessert. So the sweets are top of the list right there, the I quit trigger, but they're not the villains. As a matter of fact, get right down to it. A donut now and then keeps life livable. So, you know, everything in moderation right there. If you never want sugar again, well, congrats. Everyone else just kind of needs a little moderation. And again, everything in moderation, they say, as you go through life, and that pretty much applies to anything and everything. Back to it, Trisha Yearwood, she's in love with the boy, coming up for you pretty soon.
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0: From the legendary Conway Twitty, and boy, a memory maker right there for sure. Hello, darling. Boy, that'll take you back in time. Kix Brooks and Ronnie Dunn helping us out with that Boot Scootin' Boogie. We'll have that for you shortly, and soon to follow, Lee Greenwood for you.
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0: Well, that's a good way to put it. 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That, of course, Joe Diffie helping us out. 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Maybe you can relate to this. I know a big old part of this. I can myself. I was country when country wasn't cool. I have that for you lined out and ready to go.
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1: In your Cattle Country weather forecast, mostly sunny and warm, and just a tease of possible precipitation. Some cloudiness, a high in the low 90s in Chino Valley, Prescott Valley, Dewey, Humboldt, and the Prescott area. 102 at Cottonwood in the Verde Valley. A 10% chance of showers and thunderstorms. Thanks, National Weather Service. Up to a 30% chance on Saturday. Temperatures the same. 10 to 15 mile per hour winds gusting near 20. A 50% chance of showers and thunderstorms in Cottonwood in the Verde Valley tomorrow with a high right at 100. And another 20 to 30% chance of wandering thunder showers on Sunday. Again, low 90s in the Prescott Quad Cities. 100 once again in Cottonwood in the Verde Valley. And we'll do it all over again on Monday. That's your outlook. 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

singer-songwriter Rodney Crowell. And after all this time, hey, hey, hey, we made it to a Friday. TGIF, Jim West with Classic Country from Travis Tritt. I took a

0: No, no, no, that's not Alabama. Sounding a lot like the guys, but that's a group called Atlanta. Might as well be, huh? You know, they say imitation is the sincerest form of flattery. Good song, sweet country music.
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0: Well, just how many times can we cruise around that tasty freeze on a Saturday night in a small town? Hal Ketchum. Coming up, some Alan Jackson. How about Waylon and Willie?
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0: It's your favorite classic country, all in one place on a Friday afternoon. The Judge, Jim West, and Young Love on the way. Shania and a bunch more classic country. Hang on.
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1: In your Cattle Country weather forecast, mostly sunny and warm, and just a tease of possible precipitation. Some cloudiness, a high in the low 90s in Chino Valley, Prescott Valley, Dewey, Humboldt, and the Prescott area. 102 at Cottonwood in the Verde Valley. A 10% chance of showers and thunderstorms. Thanks, National Weather Service. Up to a 30% chance on Saturday. Temperatures the same. 10 to 15 mile per hour winds gusting near 20. A 50% chance of showers and thunderstorms in Cottonwood in the Verde Valley tomorrow with a high right at 100. And another 20 to 30% chance of wandering thundershowers on Sunday. Again, low 90s in the Prescott Quad Cities. 100 once again in Cottonwood in the Verde Valley. And we'll do it all over again on Monday. That's your outlook. 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

It's such a groovy song, isn't it? Yeah, socking it to the Harper Valley PTA, sounding an awful lot like the 60s. Jeannie C. Riley with a Tom T. Hall written classic. Jim West playing the hits. Here's Eddie Rabbit.

0: Well, part of the secret of life is getting enough sleep at night, and that's something that I sometimes lack, I admit. It's the secret of life. And Faith Hill, good afternoon. Tanya Tucker, Paul Davis, Paul Overstreet, coming up with a great classic.
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0: certainly not going to take anything less than your love, Tanya Tucker, along with the two Pauls. It's your favorite classic country. Let's see what's on the playlist here on the way. Little Tim McGraw, My Next 30 Years, Mel McDaniel, and a classic from the Mavericks. Hang on.
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0: Oh, what a crying shame that the Mavericks are no longer together. But boy, oh boy, did they put together some great, great fun music, danceable music as well. Raul Melo and the Mavericks.
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1: Well, I guess it was back in 63 when eating my cooking got the better of me, so I asked this little girl I was going with to be my wife. Well, she said she would, so I said I do. But I'd have said I wouldn't if I'd have just knew how saying I do was gonna screw up all of my life. Well, the first few years weren't all that bad. I'll never forget the good times we had, cause I'm reminded every month when I send her the child support. Well, it wasn't too long till the lust all died, and I'll admit I wasn't too surprised the day I come home and found my suitcase sitting out on the porch. Well, I tried to get in, she changed the lock. Then I found this note taped on the mailbox that said, "Goodbye, Turkey, my attorney will be in touch." So I decided right then and there I was gonna do what's right, give her a fair share. But brother, I didn't know her share was gonna be there.

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Why, they give her the color television set, then they give her the house, the kids, and both of the cars. See? Well, then they start talking about child support, alimony, and the cost of the court. Didn't take me long to figure out how far in the toilet I was. I'm telling you, they have made a mistake, cause it adds up to more than this cowboy makes. Besides, everything I ever had worth taking, they've already took. While she's living like a queen on alimony, I'm working two shifts.

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2: In your Cattle Country weather forecast, mostly sunny and warm, and just a tease of possible precipitation. Some cloudiness, a high in the low 90s in Chino Valley, Prescott Valley, Dewey, Humboldt, and the Prescott area. 102 at Cottonwood in the Verde Valley. A 10% chance of showers and thunderstorms. Thanks, National Weather Service. Up to a 30% chance on Saturday. Temperatures the same. 10 to 15 mile per hour winds gusting near 20. A 50% chance of showers and thunderstorms in Cottonwood in the Verde Valley tomorrow, with a high right at 100. And another 20 to 30% chance of wandering thunder showers on Sunday. Again, low 90s in the Prescott Quad Cities. 100 once again in Cottonwood and the Verde Valley. And we'll do it all over again on Monday. That's your outlook. 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

Where there's smoke, there is usually fire. Fire and Smoke from the late Earl Thomas Conley with Jim West. Happy Friday. And if you think becoming a country singer and a successful country star is a cakewalk and pretty easy, you ought to be reading Clint Black's new book, Killing Time. It was quite a struggle to get to where he is today. Here's Killing Time from Clint.

0: Oh, she just started liking them cheating songs. Should I be worried? There's a Hall of Famer, John Anderson. Classic Country Friday afternoon. Happy birthday to Junior Brown today. That's the guy that plays that git steel, a combination of a steel guitar and a guitar. He calls it his git steel, if you've ever seen Junior Brown perform. Happy birthday, Junior.
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0: Oh, there's Kenny Chesney, and she's got it all. Boy, she had a good attorney. She did. On the way, music from Colin Ray, Exile, and Last Cheater's Waltz from T.G. Shepherd.
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0: 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Clever song. Colin Ray right there, Jim West, coming up. Some Alan Jackson music. Driving around town, that Mercury, his incredible Mercury Blues song is next.
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2: 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Good day, it's Friday, June 12th. Up next, local news. Been to check if your weekend weather forecast. I'm Gregory Scott reporting on KDDL. Residents and visitors will not be allowed to use Goldwater Lake in Prescott starting next week. The lake, which is located off Mount Vernon Avenue, will be closed Monday through Friday, June 26th, to allow for repaving of the entrance and exit roads to the park. As for another Prescott closure, Highway 89 will be closed between the Phippen Trail and Willow Lake roundabouts from June 22nd to the 26th. The City of Prescott's design team will be performing surface and subsurface geotechnical and survey investigation to obtain additional information. This will allow officials to better understand the buried utilities and rock structure under the roadway to aid in the design of the new effluent and wastewater pipelines. The work will be done at night from 7 p.m. to 5 a.m. Come November 3rd, Prescott voters will decide on city charter amendments.
3: The City Charter Committee had brought forward the revisions to council, two of them involving a majority to elect in a primary, and the appointment of a city judge were approved in March, but discussion took place on five more on Tuesday. Regarding the term length of the city judge, Councilwoman Mary Fredrickson raised a concern about the contract and performance review.
4: But the contract renews in 2 years, so is it a matter of saying that the performance will be reviewed annually and the contract renewed every 2 years? Because we wouldn't really be reviewing annually the contract. The contract will be what it is.
3: That amendment will be back before council on June 23rd for further discussion. Mayor Kathy Rusin gave thanks following approval of the other amendments.
5: I'd like to congratulate the council. This is a momentous shift in council policy, and I hope that everyone realizes that we are pivoting to do what's best for the people of Prescott.
3: Another amendment regarding development agreement restrictions will also be back for more discussion and consideration on June 23rd. I'm Bill Monroe reporting.
2: Meanwhile, you can hear Prescott Valley Town Council candidates' views on water issues.
6: The Citizens Water Advocacy Group will host their 22nd annual Water Issues Forum from 10 to noon tomorrow via Zoom. Candidates who have agreed to participate include mayoral candidate Lawrence Nigel, council candidates Charles Abels and Jason Thornton, council members Michael Greer and Kendall Schumacher, and Mayor Kel Palguda. Group representatives say each candidate has been provided questions and a set of basic facts in advance of the forum live on Zoom. For more information on how to watch it, visit cwagaz.org. A recording will be available for later viewing. I'm Marty Myers reporting.
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2: In your Cattle Country weather forecast, mostly sunny and warm, and just a tease of possible precipitation. Some cloudiness, a high in the low 90s in Chino Valley, Prescott Valley, Dewey, Humboldt, and Prescott area. 102 at Cottonwood in the Verde Valley. A 10% chance of showers and thunderstorms. Thanks, National Weather Service. Up to a 30% chance on Saturday. Temperatures the same. 10 to 15 mile per hour winds gusting near 20. A 50% chance of showers and thunderstorms in Cottonwood in the Verde Valley tomorrow with a high right at 100. And another 20 to 30% chance of wandering thunder showers on Sunday. Again, low 90s in the Prescott Quad Cities. 100 once again in Cottonwood in the Verde Valley. And we'll do it all over again on Monday. That's your outlook. I'm Gregory Scott for Cattle Country 94.3 and 100.7 FM, your brand of country, KDDL. 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

Here you come again, and there I go, Dolly Parton, your favorite classic country plays here and lives here, like this one from the Oak Ridge Boys.

0: John Michael Montgomery, Life is a Dance. Just try not to step on other people's toes, if you can help it. Jim West, Friday afternoon. Well, of course, this is the weekend. Today is the debut of the what probably will become a blockbuster movie for Steven Spielberg. His Disclosure Day movie opens across the country this Friday. And nearly two-thirds of Americans believe that there is intelligent life on other planets, according to CBS, a survey. When asked how folks would feel meeting beings from another planet, such as aliens perhaps, curiosity tops the list. 67% of people said they would be curious about the alien life form, followed by being nervous, 47%, excited, 32%, and 31% of people would be downright scared to come face-to-face and meet an alien from another planet.
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0: 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I looked up at him one day and I said, Trace, how's the weather up there? 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